We send it out to Richie Havens and all those freedom singers. Bob Marley, Makeba, Odetta. Tibet and Zimbabwe. What can I do? I'll sing a freedom song for you. Sudan, Burma, Palestine. We need a freedom song for these troubled times.

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1: Like it doesn't hurt.
0: And you might never hear a peep from

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0: growing up in a slum neighborhood where the crime rate is amongst the highest in the nation is not easy.
1: But I think in this instance, I would have to be out of my mind not to recommend that you be sent to the asylum.

0: shake it to the max. Shake it to the max. Please just rewind. Shake it to the max.
1: Caribbean girl, me know for take me know for top. Yeah, man, I watch my body like say them, I watch a match. Yeah,
2: anything you say, them girl, I do it like it's hot. But make my own, I'm on.

0: Baby, why you blessing me?
1: Bless.
0: Baby, why you blessing me?
1: Bless.
0: Baby, why you tempting me?
1: Tempting.
0: Baby, don't worry, keep blessing me.
2: Bless me, baptize, bless me, baptize, bless me, baptize, bless me, baptize, bless me, baptize.

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Was I born a violent man? Circumstances made me what I am. Everyone should understand. Circumstances made me what I am. Was I born a violent man? Circumstances made me what I am. Everyone should know. May sound strange, might

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And as I put down the gun, still Dallas must run.

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May sound strange, might look foolish, but things ain't getting better. Even the another fall victim to the narrator. Why is there so much violence killing me one another? Let us learn to love and let that light shine brighter. Bad influence to influence it.

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Every man should know. Oh, circumstances made me what I am. Was I born a violent man?

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1: Girls, I want to see them so good. I want to see them live in Hollywood. Put your bantan so that cry excess amount of champagne. Hear me?